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0: I love that concept. Never give up on a good thing. And when it's a good thing, you just know it.
1: Mm.
0: By the way, we've done this for a year, Dilsha.
1: Oh my gosh. Congratulations. Happy anniversary.
0: Happy anniversary. Hey, but actually, it was yesterday and we both forgot.
1: Oh yeah, that's okay.
0: Typical, typical.
1: That's typical. That's how anniversaries work anyways in this day and age. You remember after it's done and you're like, oh.
0: Yeah. It's the morning brew anniversary. 1 year.
1: 1 year. Hey, I'm happy that we didn't murder each other.
0: Yeah, we didn't fight.
1: No.
0: None of that happened.
1: No.
0: None of that happened. I mean, I think we've grown up now.
1: Yeah, no adults, no? We've matured. We're yes, wiser.
0: A little, a little.
1: We're a year wiser.
0: Yeah, because it's 2026.
1: You have to.
0: Yeah. One of those warm mornings here in Colombo. How are you feeling today? This is Friday's edition of the Morning Brew.
1: That is right. We made it. We are here at yet another end of a beautiful week, a productive week, and we shall wrap it in style with some great music, some fun conversations, as usual, madness, mayhem, and chaos that you absolutely love. Now, by now, you crave the madness, mayhem, and chaos. Because that is what normal is to you.
0: Yeah.
1: In a good way.
0: Uh-huh.
1: Very good way.
0: Yes, and good things like Homelands with us on The Morning Brew. They're teaming up with us. And of course, remember, they're doing things in style.
1: 100%. And hey, speaking about style, studying in style and heading over to Australia for whichever prospect you want in life, we've got Prospect College of Higher Education on board. How can we forget? We've also got our favorite reliable relief partner. That is Meldol.
0: Never let you down, Meldol. No. Doll, it is Swiss Tech with us on The Morning Brew also.
1: Mm-hmm.
0: And of course, we're going to talk about them right here on the show. 7:10 right now, Nilan and Dilsha. Of course, Friday. And we're getting right back into our little brain teaser. And this one, we're going to make it a little difficult today. I mean, we always say this and end up doing something really easy.
1: Yeah.
0: But here it is. We're going to do a little riddle about this lady.
1: Mm-hmm,
0: and
1: mm-hmm,
0: you need
1: mm-hmm.
0: to... Let's start.
1: Okay.
0: There's a woman in a boat on a lake wearing a coat. If you want to know her name, it's in the riddle we just spoke.
1: Ooh.
0: There's a woman in a boat on a lake wearing a coat. If you want to know her name, it's in the riddle we just spoke.
1: That's right.
0: What's her name?
1: What is her name? Let us know. 0728-878-878 is the number.
0: Uh-huh. It's not Lucky. It's Britney Spears, of course. Lights.

0: If you were singing along to that song while you're in traffic, we don't blame you, we don't judge you, because it's lucky, it's Britney Spears.
1: That is right, and you had literally the best of the best 90s, late early 2000s. Literally, you had the best life if you know the words of the song.
0: I know. I mean, lyrically, it's not that fancy, but you know, it's very easy to sing along to.
1: Very simple, with a very quintessential question.
0: Yeah, but our teaser today is a little difficult.
1: I love that.
0: We're loving it.
1: We have to throw a hard one out there. No, you can't always. You have to sometimes surprise the brain.
0: Okay, we want to say morning to Charms, right? Uh-huh. Charms, you're nearly there. You're literally there.
1: So close. Just one thing. Just like one step. Yep. One step further and you've got it right. We've also got Zina on the show.
0: Zina.
1: Good morning. Zina, you will have to try again.
0: You're going to have to try again. Normally, Zina gets it right, right?
1: All
0: I mean, she's one of the first.
1: We'll put it like this. Please try again later.
0: The number you called.
1: The answer you have sent is currently incorrect.
0: So we're going to mention this one more time, okay? Just in case you missed it, right? There's a woman in a boat on a lake wearing a coat. If you want to know her name, it's in the riddle we just spoke. There's a woman in a boat on a lake wearing a coat. If you want to know her name, it's in the riddle we just spoke. What's her name?
1: Let us know. 0728-878-878. Okay, we'll give a hint.
0: Okay.
1: Like this, right? This is not the kind of riddle you can actually give ChatGPT or Claude or Gemini and ask for the answer, because they don't even know we tried, trust us. But
0: okay,
1: maybe writing the riddle down might help you.
0: Okay, got it. Yeah? I think that's going to make it so much easier.
1: So much easier. It's going to take that stress away from you, that headache that you're getting because you're scratching your head going like, okay, I thought I could do this today, but this one's a tough one.
0: Mm-hmm.
1: I mean, all of that will be eradicated, but especially the headache, you know what to do.
0: Meld all it.
1: As simple. And also, it's a Friday night, so you know it is your adult responsibility to make sure that you have a card of Meld all with you in your purse, in your handbag, in your car, whichever it is when you're heading out today, because you never know, you might need it before the night starts. You're meeting a bunch of friends and you can't be like a Debbie Downer when you're meeting your friends.
0: No, you can't. You can't.
1: Yeah,
0: so, and you can't make excuses either. Like, this is August. A lot of people are here for the holidays.
1: 100%. Yeah. Like, half of the Sri Lankans living abroad have come down. Also, like, holiday season, you know, semester break, all of that. So keep up with everybody, feel young again, don't let the body aches come, and if you want to dance all night long, survive the pain with a bit of Meldol.
0: Meldol it is, and it's the best paracetamol option made in Sri Lanka.
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0: 87.8 Line FM, music from Shaggy and Ken Booth, taking off the movie Money Train, and it's a train coming right now, right here.
1: That is a train that I would really love to be on board.
0: The money train.
1: The money train.
0: I love that movie.
1: And go like on a full-blown ride across the country and make more money.
0: Okay. You need to watch that movie if you haven't watched it.
1: I shall.
0: Wesley Snipes and who's the other guy? Woody Harrelson.
1: Wesley Snipes is more than enough to convince me to watch the movie. I just
0: yeah, it's so funny because like, these two guys are stepbrothers, right?
1: Oh.
0: So they grew up in a foster home. So now they're grown up and things like that. So Wesley is like the more stable guy. But Woody
1: is always the unstable.
0: Woody is the nutty brother who's always
1: the unstable character.
0: Yeah, he's always borrowing money from his brother. So this guy is black and this guy's white, right? So they're literally brothers because they grew up together.
1: Brother from another mother.
0: Yeah, same foster home. It's such a funny movie. If you haven't watched it, watch it. I think it's from 94 or something. There was this social media video that was circulating all over a foreign national who was caught trying to snatch somebody's cell phone.
1: Yeah.
0: You saw that, right?
1: Yeah, they caught him, no?
0: They caught him and he was there sitting on the pavement.
1: Typical stuff.
0: He wasn't trying to run away or anything, right? And he couldn't speak English.
1: Yeah.
0: Most of the people, you know, surrounding him either spoke in Sinhalese or Tamil and he couldn't speak any of the languages.
1: Uh-huh.
0: So they were trying to translate through the cell phone and eventually the police got there and took him away.
1: Mm.
0: So, I mean, it's come to a crazy situation when normally it's the other way around,
1: mm-hmm.
0: right? If you were to see someone who's really not so, you know, not societal or you know,
1: social.
0: Those people, right, who would commit some sort of crime and give Sri Lanka a bad name, right?
1: One of those
0: guys. Every once in a while you get one of those people. But here you've got a foreign national snatching a phone from one of our guys.
1: Honorary Sri Lankan,
0: I yeah,
1: to be very honest. He's an honorary Sri Lankan. We didn't give him the title, he has taken it.
0: Yeah, he's taken
1: That's a different story. But I'm glad. You know what surprises me? The fact that he actually was just like sitting there like super chilled out, like, okay, fine.
0: No, the thing is he didn't understand what anybody was saying.
1: Yeah,
0: so
1: enough.
0: I think he has no reason to panic. I'm okay.
1: Maybe
0: I don't understand.
1: Everyone would have been like, you know, he would have assumed that people were congratulating him or people didn't realize what he had done. You know, language barrier is quite a confusing thing sometimes.
0: So it's a good thing that nobody physically, you know those physically administered,
1: nobody physically did anything about it.
0: No, nothing.
1: That's a good thing. Yeah. That's a good thing.
0: Fortunately, because you know you are a foreign national, you don't have to beat them up. Okay, so we're getting beaten up with this teaser today, right?
1: I'm loving it.
0: I think we're beating everybody else up.
1: But we had Sue on the show. Good morning, Sue. Welcome back to the Morning Brew. She says, you know, tuning in now for a very long time and absolutely great to be on board. Absolute pleasure having you back, Sue. Sue got it right.
0: Yes, indeed. I hope it's a she. Did you?

0: the gist of it, but think a little out of the box is all I can tell you.
1: Okay, so Zina also got there, almost there. But then, you know, we kind of suggested, no, it's like this. So she's like, oh, I've been beaten twice now. It doesn't usually happen with Zina.
0: No. I mean, like, normally okay. Zina would get it right. But yeah. Hey, whatever you think the answer to the brain teaser might be, you can get as creative as you like. Don't forget, send it to 0728-878-878.
1: Yeah, we love brands that are trustworthy, right? We love talking about them. And we'd like the public also to understand that this is the real deal.
0: Yep.
1: When you talk about something like Swisstech, you know how prices really matter, right? In this day and age, we always look for the right price.
0: 100%.
1: So when we look at what is available in the market, 1 week it would be this price, and you buy the same product the next week, it's going to be like another
0: price.
1: 200 rupees more.
0: Right? You go back again to buy the same thing 2 weeks down the line, there is a massive discount on that particular product, but the price is still the same.
1: Yeah.
0: See, this is the thing, when you go ahead and buy things from places that do not value the customer.
1: Yeah, and don't respect these boundaries, you know, these laws.
0: Exactly.
1: So if you take Swisstech, they're very much in line with this concept of the right price, right? So Swisstech always makes it possible for the customer to buy at the right price.
0: That's right. And no matter where you go in the country, if it is an authorized Swisstech retailer or dealer, the price will be the same.
1: Absolutely.
0: Right? 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All of their retailers follow the same ethics, the same morals. 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
1: That's right.
0: And that's the best thing.
1: Be it a tile adhesive or skim coat, waterproofing, all these solutions are available with Swisstech.
0: That's right.
1: So when you purchase this, you know they are the real deal.
0: That's right. So if you don't want an over budgeted, overpriced, you know, place that you're building, or you don't want to be like, oh no, this is not what I budgeted for, and you don't want to have those moments, make sure whatever you're investing in, you have Swisstech being a part of your entire journey.
1: That's right. We'll be right back. Teaser continues. 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
4: 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Studies show that people who eat fish regularly have a lower risk for several conditions, including heart disease, dementia, and inflammatory bowel disease. 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

0: Light 87.8, 87.6, Nilan and Dersha on The Morning Brew. It's Trader Like a Lady, and it's the Mac Band from the 80s right here on The Morning Brew. It's Friday's edition of The Brew, of course.
1: That is right. Good morning. We hope you're having a wonderful day, a productive day, and your brain is braining, to put it in the right terms, especially with our brain teaser. That's confusing the living life out of you. And I'm loving it.
0: We're loving this one. But now I think everybody is
1: getting the
0: gist of it.
1: Yeah.
0: Some are like really, really close, right? You're at the boundary. You're at the border.
1: Like almost at the finishing line.
0: Yeah.
1: Like so close. Like you can see it. Like you're like arm's length away. You know, you just need to take one more step.
0: Yeah. If you can remove one thing from that line, from that word that you've given us.
1: Mm-hmm.
0: Yeah.
1: Mm-hmm.
0: I think you'll be able to do it.
1: Yep. You got this.
0: 0728-878-878. Sri Lankans apparently spent $632.5 million on overseas travel during the first half of 2026. That's up by 82.7% compared to the same period in 2025. This is according to the Central Bank of Sri Lanka. And did somebody say we don't have money?
1: We do. But this is a good thing. I'm looking at this as a wonderful thing because it clearly shows, okay, looks like people's quality of lives have improved. People are making more money compared to last year. People are exposing themselves to different cultures, different countries across the world. So this is a good thing.
0: Yes, indeed. 7:46.
1: Take us also.
0: Take us, yeah. Take Dilsha for a concert, Backstreet Boys concert.
1: Yeah, Backstreet Boy. Yeah, only Backstreet Boys.
0: Uh-huh. Yeah. Okay. Dreams do come true, Dilsha. You never know.
1: I know.
0: Yeah.
1: Backstreet Boys, one day.
0: Yes, it is. Friday morning. And you know, Australia tightened the screws on immigration, especially student visas, just a few months ago. Mm. So several countries are affected. Sri Lanka is not that severely affected, but, they've tightened the laws now, right? Mm. Back then, it was so much easier.
1: Yeah.
0: So right now, we're going to tell you how you can actually beat that, right? There is a way of actually going there. See, Australia is a beautiful country to study in.
1: That is right.
0: It's a great place to study in. So what you can do is actually, you can start your diploma here at PCHE. PCHE is the Prospects College of Higher Education.
1: And what's beautiful about Prospects College of Higher Education is you have the opportunity to do your first year here, gather all the points and all of that stuff, and learn the way of Australian culture, the way of university, how everything works in the comfort of your home. So you still feel comfortable, safe and sound. The pressure on your children is not too much. It's not overbearing because it's not something easy to just uproot your life and head over to a different country and then, have to go through the pressures of being a student, of adapting, of studying, completing assignments, deadlines. It can be something that's quite tough on your children.
0: True.
1: So, as parents also, you don't want to put them through all of that stress and then yourself also through that stress. So here's Prospects giving you the opportunity to have them do the start things off here in Sri Lanka and then process to move to any of the universities that they have partnered up with in any of the fields that they offer.
0: Yeah, it's not just one college or one university. Now, they've got a whole list. I mean, we mentioned this yesterday also, right? So, they've got Deakin University, one of the biggest in Australia. Victoria University, University of Wollongong, Australia Catholic University, and of course, Charles Sturt University's Melbourne or Sydney branch. So, these are some of the universities they're affiliated with. So, when you do that diploma here, to transfer to Australia is so much easier because of the link that Prospects College has already developed with Australia.
1: That is true. And it's so much more easy to get the visa, so much more. The process is actually much easier for you. There are not many hoops and loops for you to jump through because they've been doing this for the past 15 years. So they've mastered it. And it, quality-wise, the education is top-notch. Absolutely top notch. The universities here and the opportunities that Prospects opens up for your children is just beautiful. So go ahead, parents. This is the universal sign for you, right? Especially with kids finishing their A levels and now that intake for their entries for their October intake being open and all of that stuff. Even with pending A level results, you can look at the possibility of what career path, what path the kids want to take. Give them a call, speak to them, have that discussion with them. Trust us, you will love it.
0: Okay, the number to call is 072-833-3387. That's 072-833-3387. Prospects College of Higher Education. Talk to them today. We're going to be right back. Nilan and Dilsha on The Morning Brew.
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0: 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Roses are red, violets are blue, and of course, 80s music.
1: Wow, everybody's so creative with this one.
0: Yeah, it's one of those teen book lines, right? Back in the 90s and things like that.
1: All of us would have played that card at some point, you know?
0: We would
1: have
0: write something in my book.
1: Exactly, yeah. And thought that, you know, roses are red, violets are blue, something, something, I love you, would have been like the most romantic line we played as a kid.
0: I mean, it got to a point where it wasn't even romantic anymore. I mean, it's been overused.
1: And here's my question, are violets actually blue or are they violet?
0: Are violets? Okay, I'm not too sure.
1: See, that's the other thing. Yeah,
0: how do you call it a violet?
1: Why would you call it a violet if it's blue?
0: If it's blue, that's true.
1: Because violet also is a color.
0: That's right.
1: Okay. Now, before we get our brains even more confused, let me tell you something that is never going to confuse your brain. Because the decision is certain. It's very simple. It's easy peasy lemon squeezy. You just pick your phone up and dial the number 0703-888-888. And when you call that number, you're going to speak to an amazing representative on the other end of a super brand that is Homelands. Now, if you're looking for a place to call home, if you're looking for a place that guaranteed give you exactly what they promise, no, like, you know, showing you this is what we're going to give you, go there and it's just a moment of disappointment, none of that jazz, because they're responsible for more than 24 mega lifestyle projects across the country, including one of Asia's spectacle that's going to be coming up soon at Port City Colombo, that's Central Park Boulevard, overlooking the beautiful, you know, skyline that we have. This is the super brand Homelands. So give them a call on 0703-888-888 and be a part of this magnificent brand. Trust us, this is something that you'll be super grateful for eternity.
0: Good morning. The time is exactly 8:01.
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0: Okay, this is the part where we join in, you know, with that laugh. What a song. It's the Thriller right here.
1: I think this will be the most iconic. If we had to pick a song to represent the beauty of humanity to like an extraterrestrial being, I'd pick this song.
0: Thriller. Okay, it's Thriller. More zombie related, right?
1: I would pick this song. I'd say this is musical brilliance. This is creativity. This is everything perfect about humanity put together. We're very creative. I mean, like, but we're also tolerable of zombies. We dance, we laugh, we sing, and our last dance moves are just so stellar.
0: But for me, the highlight of the Thriller video is the Indian version. Man, that was so awesome. So Michael Jackson's version had a little bit of attitude in it, right? The Indian one is a little more innocent than that, right? But you know, it's a total copy. I mean, similar outfits and things like that. Yes. I mean, there's an Indian Spider-Man who's dancing in a garden, right?
1: Spider-Man.
0: Yeah, that's one. That's Superman, right?
1: No, that's Spider-Man.
0: Okay,
1: Spider-Man.
0: That's the Spider-Man, yes, yeah.
1: Whatever a spider can.
0: Yeah. By the way, the sound effects that you're hearing right now is from the city center.
1: Yeah.
0: They're doing something upstairs. We don't know.
1: Yeah. So don't worry. We are not in danger. We're doing great. We're fine. It's just that... And it's not an emergency or anything like that. Uh-huh. That's just it's a Friday. They're getting ready for the weekend. You know, after all, they also need to be prepped up for everybody having fun on a weekend.
0: Yes, indeed. I think somebody's up in that vent there.
1: Must be.
0: Yeah. It sounds like somebody's reversing a vehicle.
1: Ay.
0: Friday morning, you know, it all happens. It's the weekend.
1: It is the weekend. We're finally here, you know. And when it comes to the weekend, you always have to be prepped for the weekend. But before we talk about getting ready for the weekend and to deal with everything for the weekend, you need to send the answer to our brain teaser.
0: Yes, indeed. And the brain teaser went something like that. Today, everybody's struggling with the brain teaser.
1: I love it.
0: I think we got about four correct answers today. And everybody else has really, really not done so well today. But listen very carefully, okay? It's okay. This is how it is. It's the weekend. So even if you mess up a little bit, it's okay.
1: Fine.
0: Yeah, it's fine. So here's the question one more time. There's a woman in a boat on a lake wearing a coat. If you want to know her name, it's in the riddle we just spoke. Right? One more time. There's a woman in a boat on a lake wearing a coat. If you want to know her name, it's in the riddle we just spoke.
1: Yeah. And all you need to do is make that the riddle you wrote. And then you will figure out the answer. It'll just make it easier for you, you know, to clarify things. Because, I mean, we don't want to be too mean also.
0: No.
1: By like, because the last thing we want is, you know, 5 p.m. in the evening, you're still scratching your head and wondering what was the answer to the brain teaser.
0: Yeah.
1: Even though we put it out also, you were not paying attention.
0: So
1: we don't want you to go through any of that trouble. We just want you to think a little bit extra within these 3 hours.
0: Yeah.
1: But send your answers to 0728-878-878.
0: More music.

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5: 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Dr. Kanishka Samanpriya, wife and family, listening in from Manchester in the United Kingdom. We've got Vidusha Narangoda, wife Sonali and the kids from Munich in Germany. Krishel Mendes joins us along with husband Jerry and the kids listening in from Parramatta in Sydney. We've got Sean Vincent, wife Tammy, and son Damien tuned in from Ontario in Canada. Thank you so much for joining us on The Morning Brew.
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0: Lights 8078, 876, 80s music. It's Carlos Santana and the team. And of course, say it again right here on the Morning Brew. It's 8:26 and Ilan and Dersha on a Friday. How are you feeling?
1: That is right. More like a Friday today. We're coming to the end of, believe it or not, time is flying. The first week of August is officially ending.
0: It's coming to an end. We're done with it.
1: Almost done with it, but it's okay. It's okay. We got Gotabe on the show. Gotabe has asked us to repeat the brain tease.
0: Okay, just for you. We're going to do it one more time. Okay,
1: for you, buddy.
0: Yeah, everybody. He's just going crazy with today's brain teaser.
1: I love it.
0: Okay, we're talking about a lady in a boat, right? So
1: yes.
0: There's a woman. There's a woman in a boat on a lake wearing a coat. Mm-hmm. If you want to know her name, it's in the riddle we just spoke.
1: Yep.
0: One more time?
1: Yep, one more time.
0: There's a woman in a boat on a lake wearing a coat.
1: Mm.
0: If you want to know her name, it's in the riddle we just spoke. So that's for you.
1: That is right. Now, Gotabe, you have gotten the... You're almost there with the answer. You're so close. So close. Like, literally, we can see you look at the finishing line. Literally.
0: Nice. Yeah.
1: So, give it a try. Try one more time and send your answers. You too can give it a try. If you're hearing the brain teaser for the first time, no worries. Get as creative as you like. If you don't have the right answer, wrong answer, it doesn't matter. We're just having fun. It's a Friday after all.
0: Yep.
1: 0728878878 is the number.
0: 828 and Ilan and Dersha on the Morning Brew. The TRC, the Telecommunications Regulatory Commission of Sri Lanka, will proceed by way of direction under the Sri Lanka Telecommunications Act. Licenses by the end of September. So the Deputy Minister of Digital Economy, Eranga Veeraratna, said in Parliament yesterday. So basically he said the government will, if necessary, commission mobile number portability first.
1: Mm.
0: So mobile number portability is something that a lot of other countries know, like places in England, for example.
1: Mm.
0: If you are switching from one network to the other, let's say you're from mobile network A,
1: yeah,
0: and you want to switch to mobile network B, you can take your original number with you. So when you switch your network, you don't have to get a new number from the other network.
1: That's right.
0: You can keep your original number with you. So this is what they're trying to bring in, which is very good. I think this is a basic human right.
1: Yes, 100%.
0: So mobile number portability is going to allow you to do all of this. So if this comes through, I think they've already suggested it and they're going through with this. So the initiative has been in the pipeline for several years. In August 2020, this began preliminary measures to actually bring this through. But nothing happened so far, right? So here it is. Now it's falling into place, which is a good thing. So if you don't like your network, if you hate it...
1: despise it.
0: You can still keep your number that all your friends know.
1: And switch networks.
0: Switch to a better one.
1: So still be reachable... and reachable at all times.
0: Yeah.
1: I mean, we don't know. We don't know what the issue might be. You know, like maybe you stay in a place where there is the network just doesn't work. The current one you have doesn't work. Or you move to a new place and the towers are just terrible at their job. You know, these things are basic human problems.
0: True.
1: So, here we go. Amazing human solutions. I'm so happy.
0: Yeah.
1: Of course, we had a delay from 2020. We had COVID, no so.
0: Yeah, yeah. 5 years.
1: 5 years, no so delay.
0: Six years, actually.
1: Of course, 6 year delay is understandable. But finally, things are being done and I'm so proud that we are, you know, basically taking steps in the right direction for our own development as a country. Now, here's something else you need to have for your own development, I would say, but also for your own comfort and sanity. A card of Meldol with you today, especially
0: a
1: today.
0: A full pack of Meldol.
1: In general, on a daily basis, make sure your household always has an entire car, like box. But because it's a Friday, chances are you're going to be meeting with friends, family, all of that, you know, you need to keep up. And to keep up, you need to make sure that you don't have problems like headaches and body aches and, you know, body pains and all that jazz. So keep all those problems away by just having Meldol. Simple as that.
0: Simple answer. And if you're looking for a quick solution, it is the one. And we call it a reliable relief partner.
1: Yep.
0: And it's Meldol made in Sri Lanka.
1: Mm-hmm.
0: It's that paracetamol option everybody craves.
1: Mm-hmm.
0: We're going to return with the music. And of course, if you want to reach out to us for something this morning, you know how to do that. 0728-878-878-831 right now.
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5: 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to bed. 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

0: Light 87.8, 87.6, music from Secret Service back in time. They're a European band. And you know the good thing with the 80s or even the 90s is that some of these really nice European tracks didn't make it to the US charts. You know, it was difficult to break break into the American market.
1: Oh, understandable.
0: So if you take like Milli Vanilli for example, they incorporated a little bit of rap when they came out. So that was to appeal to the American audience.
1: Okay, fair enough.
0: So even in the 90s, we had this issue. Now, so there were these Euro tracks that Americans had never heard of. Now, if you go to even England, they don't know Michael Learns to Rock. A lot of people in England don't know Michael Learns to Rock. They're learning about Michael. They don't. They haven't learned anything.
1: This is just disgraceful.
0: I'm telling you. So
1: they need to be educated. The Americans.
0: Not just America. I think even in England, right? Now, if you take Michael Learns to Rock is Danish.
1: Oh my goodness.
0: But in the US, they're unheard of. They're so popular in Asia.
1: But he has some of the most amazing songs out there.
0: Mm-hmm.
1: Come on.
0: I mean, there's not even a single Michael in that band.
1: I think
0: the leader's name is Yasha. Yeah, that's his first name. I can't remember.
1: So maybe this is why Europe has Eurovision.
0: Yeah, they have their own stuff, of course.
1: They have their own stuff. And like, trust me, if you watch Eurovision, sometimes you're just like, wow. And sometimes you're like, whoa.
0: Oh, yeah.
1: What happened here?
0: Uh-huh.
1: But it's always very entertaining. But yeah, I mean, but come on. This song by Secret Service is an absolute beaut. Like,
0: beautiful song, yeah.
1: So beautiful, so melodious. You can just sit back and, I mean, just imagine yourself, you know, on a very calm kind of Friday evening. Mm. Just before all the madness and chaos starts, you're seated there by the balcony. The sky is literally orange. You're there with a nice cup of tea before, you know, your plan starts. And you have a song this beautiful just playing in the background.
0: Very true. Friday morning it is. It's turning out to be a warm day in Colombo. Uh-huh. 8:41 right now. We've got Ranga, who's celebrating an anniversary today. It's his 23rd anniversary in his office.
1: Happy anniversary, Ranga. Not very easy to stay in a place for that long. But hey, you know, you're one of those unique, very valuable characters that actually is very resilient and resistance to a whole new level. I mean, like, wow.
0: Says a lot about the company also.
1: It does.
0: Yeah.
1: But congratulations, Ranga. Hope you have a wonderful 23rd anniversary and celebrate it in true Ranga style.
0: Oh,
1: not stuck in traffic.
0: Yeah, but he is actually stuck in traffic. He says the traffic is really bad this morning and he's heading to office around the Castle Street stretch as usual.
1: I mean, this is where I wish, you know, the whole concept of Harry Potter where you can literally travel on broomsticks works, because because, like, isn't it so much more easier to travel?
0: On a broomstick?
1: Oh, yeah.
0: Yeah.
1: And you can get from point A to point B.
0: You know, people don't have a positive outlook on the concept of a witch, right?
1: Yeah.
0: Because the moment you say you want to get on a broomstick... Yeah.
1: But it's so much more easy to travel. You don't have to worry about fuel or anything like that.
0: Another thing a lot of people worry about is price. Now, 100%. When you buy anything in Sri Lanka or any other country, the right price is a very, very big concern. And of course, when you're building your beautiful home, and you know, when you go to these hardware stores, every time you go there, there's a new price tag on whatever product you buy.
1: It's like they play Russian roulette with the prices.
0: That's true. But when you deal with Swiss Tech. Swiss Tech is very much with this concept of the right price. So they make sure the customer ends up getting the right price.
1: That's right. And the thing, the beauty about Swiss Tech is every authorized retailer or dealer, any and every hardware that carries the Swiss Tech brand or any product from the Swiss Tech brand, you know for a fact that it is going to be the same price. So if you go to a hardware store in Jaffna, if you go to one in, like, you know, Batik, or even if you go to one down south in, like, Hikkaduwa, for example, you're going to have the same product of the same quality at the same price, because all of their vendors practice the same ethics. They follow the same principle. That's the beauty of Swiss Tech products. So you know, when you're building your home, all you need is Swiss Tech.
0: Yes, indeed. Just like you need to answer the brain teaser today. Nobody's getting it. I mean, four or five people got it right.
1: Four people. 0728 878 878 is the number.
0: Taking you back to the 90s, Tina Turner.

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0: 87.8 Light FM, music right there from Lionel Richie, of course, 80s stuff and Dancing on the Ceiling. It's one of those catchphrases, right? You're dancing on the ceiling, mm-hmm. like the roof's on fire, mm-hmm. that kind of stuff.
1: Mm-hmm. Also, this is the song that Spider-Man grooves to in the background, secretly without telling us.
0: Really?
1: Yeah. Spider-Man, okay. He can dance on the ceiling.
0: Oh, he can.
1: He
0: yeah.
1: can, no. Okay, so that's I missed the song. That's
0: I almost thought, no, almost thought you were serious.
1: That's because we are used to Spider-Man.
0: We are used to Spider-Man.
1: But... it's Spider-Man.
0: There were several versions of Spider-Man, but of course, this time around, it's a little different. I don't know, Tobey Maguire, the early 2000s character, I kind of liked that version at the time. When Spider-Man. Right?
1: And Tobey Maguire is one, I think, is the one that a lot of us tend, like we grew up to.
0: Yeah, 2002, if I'm not mistaken.
1: I think it was 2002.
0: Yeah, that
1: and
0: was.
1: it was a very transformational kind of, you know, like
0: high tech and
1: that. Yeah, that Spider-Man changed a lot of lives, to be very honest. Mm-hmm. It did. Yeah.
0: Neighborhood Spider-Man, Uncle Ben. You know that famous line from him, right? With great power comes great responsibility. I love that line.
1: 100%.
0: Showers and thunder showers will occur at times in the western Sabtrungagamuwa and northwestern provinces, also in Kandy, Norelia, Gaul, Mathura districts. Cloudy skies will prevail over these areas. Heavy rainfall above 100 millimeters likely at some of these places. So this is what the Met Department is telling us about today.
1: Wow. Mm-hmm. I was really hoping that, you know, weather will be kind on us this weekend.
0: Okay, kind. I don't know if you like the rain, this is kind.
1: No.
0: If you don't like the rain, no.
1: See, I'm anti-rain.
0: No, don't be anti-rain.
1: Anti-rain. Yeah. I'm anti-rain meaning R-E-I-G-N.
0: Oh, okay,
1: rain.
0: R-E-I-G-N. Okay, rain.
1: And the real rain.
0: Oh, yes. One of the places that we'd love to take you to is Homelands.
1: Oh,
0: Homelands is a beautiful place. Anything they touch is beautiful.
1: It's like the Midas touch.
0: Oh, yeah.
1: They have the Midas touch.
0: They always
1: literally.
0: Did.
1: Yeah. And they pick locations so strategically to make sure that you have some of the most ecstatic views out there, right? It's absolutely insane. It's beautiful. But that's what they're good at, making sure that everything is absolute perfection. So, you can give them a call on 0703-888-888 because, hey, they have sold over 5,000 apartments, lifestyle resorts, resort-style life apartments and, you know, houses, homes, you name it. And on top of that, 3,750 plus homes already delivered. So you can hop on board that bandwagon. And after all, they are a super brand for a reason.
0: 9 o'clock. Good morning.
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0: right, 878-876. It's Jimmy Cliff and, of course, Sunshine in the Music. No nuclear weapons, just solar power in the music. I just love that line.
1: What I love about him is he doesn't even realize how he is part Sri Lankan.
0: Yeah, you know.
1: He's part Sri Lankan.
0: But the moment a Sri Lankan says that part, it's a negative thing, yeah. Right? But this guy is screaming about the sunshine.
1: Yeah, I mean, like, you know, way to take a, I mean, like, it's super positive, and that's wonderful to hear.
0: And I can't believe Jimmy Cliff is, in fact, a late great right now. You know, he passed away several months ago. So he gave us a lot of good music back then. He's been around since the 60s as a musician.
1: Wow.
0: So great stuff indeed. If you're just joining us, it's good to be with you this morning. It's 9:09.
1: Good morning. Happy Friday. And hope you're having a wonderful day so far. An easy peasy kind of lemon squeezy day. And hope, you know, it's not a tough one. But you also get to wrap up all the work with nothing to do once it hits 5 p.m. So you can just, you know, peacefully get into the weekend and then resume everything on Monday.
0: That's right. We're going to wrap up our brain teaser also. Everybody seems, I mean, the majority struggled with this one today, but we had a really good time with it. So here's the question one more time and we're going to drop the answer, right? There's a woman in a boat on a lake wearing a coat. If you want to know her name, it's in the riddle we just spoke. So if you focus on there's an apostrophe S and a. So if you break that in, you know, break it down and basically bring that together, you come up with Teresa, right?
1: Yeah. Teresa. So
0: the name. Teresa is the name.
1: Teresa is the name. And that is why we told you, if you wrote it down, it would be easy for you to figure it out. So those that actually figured it out were the ones that wrote it down.
0: That's true.
1: And then things just came together.
0: Yeah, sometimes a lot of things, when you write down, like psychologists tell you, you know, if you have issues, if you have problems, write them down.
1: Actually
0: everything.
1: Do. Yeah.
0: Even things that you want to accomplish, even things that you want to do, you know, experts always tell you, write it down.
1: Yeah, because I mean, because that way you're actually processing the fact and not just thinking about it and then just forgetting about it or putting it to or compartmentalizing it to a place that you never access, you know?
0: That's right.
1: You're actually processing the entire thing. So that's it. Writing down is actually great.
0: Write this down. Meldol. M-E-L-D-O-L. Write it down. Keep it stuck somewhere, maybe on a fridge magnet or something, so that whenever you run out, you know that you need to get it back.
1: That is true. Like, I remember, like, in school, we used to do that. They thought it was punishment. But if you're someone that liked writing, it was pure bliss, you know?
0: Yeah.
1: So when I am feeling down, I will have a Meldol. Write that 100 times.
0: Yeah, write that 100. It's like, you know, you play truant in school, and when you get back, they get you to write the whole thing across the blackboard, right? I will not do that again. I will not do that again.
1: Yeah. But I wonder if kids have to go through that.
0: No. They're going to call their parents. They're going to call the police.
1: I feel like even if the teachers do give them something to do like that, they'll write one line and then copy paste and then just paste.
0: They're going to cancel their teachers. They'll probably call the president.
1: Then we should be their teachers. Cancel is not a word. It's there in the vocabulary. Children? No.
0: Totally different era, you know, we live in. But of course, we want you to remember, Meldol is a great option. And whenever you have a headache or, you know, backache, you know, those old age aches, whatever.
1: Basically, when age is knocking on your door, you know, knock three times. Yeah, this knocks four times.
0: When this knocks three times, you tell them, hey, I've got Meldol. 87.8 Lights and Ilan and Dilsha. Final hour of the morning, bro. Getting right down to more music. And it's Kylie.

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8: That's right. Time for us to say hi to our listeners from across the globe. And this time heading over to Hounslow in London, we've got Brian Pereira, wife Svetlana and son Alex tuned in. Thank you so much for joining us today. Victorine Paternot, husband Jeremy and the kids tuned in from Melbourne in Australia. Big hi to Mahendi Silva, wife Chanika and the family listening in from Wisconsin in the US. Dr. Poojitha Ahangama, wife Mithila and son Dylan tuned in. This is from Orange County in California. And Sanjeev Tarana, wife Marshi tuning in from Canberra, Australia. Thank you so much for joining us on The Morning Brew.
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0: Light 87.8, 87.6, Tom Jones back in the late 90s, and it's, you don't know this song.
1: It's such a good song. It's such an iconic voice, and it's a timeless voice, you know? Voice that will always, like, just be nothing but perfection.
0: Nothing but perfection, and of course, one of those very, very expensive artists.
1: Oh, 100%.
0: Yeah, to hire, you know, getting for a concert, you'll have to sell the whole country.
1: I mean, when you sound like that, I don't mind selling the whole country just to have him here.
0: No. That's not our job.
1: No, we don't do things like that. No. We don't. We are nice people. We are very patriotic. We will never do that.
0: No.
1: We will sell the people that are trying to sell the country.
0: That's true.
1: That's the right way to do it.
0: 9:26 right now, Nilani Dersha on The Morning Brew.
1: That's right. So, looks like technology, AI, I mean, there are good things that you can do with it, and sometimes it's not the best thing. Sometimes it tends to get a little scary. Mm-hmm. But looks like the intention behind this new venture is a good one, right? So now they're looking, actually, this is at the university, at Stanford University, actually. A few scientists have managed to figure out a way to use AI, or artificial intelligence, to design brand new viruses that are fully functional and capable of replicating in the laboratory. Now, before you have a panic attack and think, oh no, this is going to be yet one of those Hollywood movies that are coming true. Yes, that's my first thought too. But what they're doing is, they are using artificial intelligence to make bacteriophages. Essentially, they are the ones that are going to be attacking the viruses that are causing harm to humans. Because after some time, you know, you end up with all the antibiotics and all the medication that we end up taking, your body is going to, and the viruses are going to adapt, and over time just adapt and, you know,
0: it's happening right now.
1: The usual medicine won't work. And when it comes to medicine, it takes a long time to find it, to create it, to get it approved with all the trials. So this is actually a very nice way of attacking the viruses that end up attacking us and getting rid of them at the source itself. Overall, when you look at it, it's a brilliant idea. It's a brilliant concept. They've also assured that these are not going to be causing harm or any form of harm to humans. It's not going to be bacteria that will replicate, or it's not even a strain of bacteria that is harmful to humans.
0: Okay, now, the thing is, like, with these microorganisms, we know that they can mutate, right?
1: Yes.
0: So if the scientists tell us that it's not going to happen right now, but we're yet to see how it's going to, you know, pan out later on. Right?
1: That's right. But I think the good thing that we can take from this is that we don't have to worry about waiting for a very long time for medication to come about that'll help tackle the viruses. So that's a good thing. And they have ensured that they're basically using bacteria DNA, or whatever they're using, a bacteria that actually will not harm us.
0: Okay.
1: Because it all boils down to their DNA, and they can't harm us. Like, and even if they adapt, I mean, there's like quite a lot of adapting to do and editing to do. So basically, an evil villain has to come and do the job.
0: Okay.
1: And edit it to be harmful towards humans. So I think it's a good venture. It's a great intention, and hope it works and works well and doesn't end up being one of those.
0: That's right.
1: Movies.
0: Friday morning, the music continues, and talk about Friday kind of music. And you know this one. You love this one, don't
2: 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Can't touch this.

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0: 78 Light. You can't avoid a little bit of modern talking when you play, you know, Friday kind of music, right?
1: 100%. I mean, you just want to get groovy and dance, you know? That's what they get you into.
0: One of the most iconic bands from the 80s, from You're My Heart to You're My Soul, and of course, Brother Louie and all those songs.
1: Yep, 100%. Good morning. It is The Morning Brew with Nilan and Dilsha. 9:42 on the clock, actually. And you can get in touch with us. Tell us how your Friday is going. Do you have any crazy plans for today or the weekend? 0728-878-878 is the number.
0: Yep. Price. We're talking about price. We love this. The moment you talk about price, you take a couple of steps back, right?
1: Oh, yeah.
0: Because you're not too sure how much you're going to be spending. Mm. But when you take a brand like Swiss Tech, because you got some construction that's ongoing, so you go to your local shop, you know, the hardware store, and you realize that some of the things that you buy, you maybe what you
1: it
0: bought,
1: just don't add up.
0: Yeah, just days ago, prices suddenly changed
1: like so fast, and you're just like, wait, this is a bit too fast. Because one of the main problems or one of the main issues that a lot of people tend to come across when you are involved in construction, even fixing something small at home or doing a major renovation, is you budget and say, this is going to be the X amount we're going to spend. But then by the end of the day, by the time you end up spending, you're like, wait a minute, this is nowhere close to the budget.
0: Yeah.
1: That's the thing, you know, because there are a lot of like places out there that love to just maximize on the fact that they can price things at any price they want to.
0: Okay, so fair pricing is what we're talking about. So with Swiss Tech, a responsible brand, you know, whenever you think of that grout or whatever that you're going to use.
1: Grout, I mean, tile, anything related to construction. And if it has the Swiss Tech label on it, fair price is a guarantee. And a guaranteed guarantee. Like, you're definitely going to be getting it. And you can go to any of the stores across the island that carry Swiss Tech, because they are authorized dealers and retailers with Swiss Tech, right? So they follow the same principle. You will never find a place that will sell a Swiss Tech brand that is of a different price. It will be the Swiss Tech price you will find anywhere else, because that is what they truly believe in.
0: You can go to the northernmost part of the country and the southern tip. It doesn't really matter. The price is going to be the same.
1: Still the same. Just the transport cost is different.
0: Oh, yeah, that's a totally different story.
1: That's on you.
0: 87.8 Lights. We are family. This is the 90s remix, originally done back in the 70s. And right here, right now, we got this one.

0: 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It's Lisa Stansfield in the early 90s and been around the world right here on The Morning Brew. No matter where you go, you always come back to Light, which is why you listen to us from different countries.
1: That is 100% true, and we're absolutely happy to be in each and every one of your homes, offices, vehicles, no matter where you are, no matter what you're doing. And we're so happy to keep you company and make you feel like home, no matter where you are in the world.
0: Yes, indeed. And just about time for us to leave. Thank you so much for joining us. This Friday morning has been just ecstatic, you know.
1: Actually very true. Thank you so much for being a part of the Brain Teaser, for sharing your day, for being a part of the madness and mayhem and chaos that we absolutely love here on The Morning Brew. But time for us to head on out of here and skedaddle. Before we do that, just want to quickly remind you of some great things in life, you know, the beautiful things in life, like Homelands, offering you any spot you want or you can think of to call home, no matter what life, the lifestyle you have, what you have as an idea of a home, be it an apartment, a villa, it doesn't matter. They've got your back. Give them a call on 0703-888-888 and seal the deal with the super brand that is Homelands.
0: And if you're dreaming of education, higher education in a different country, Australia is a great place, and Prospects College of Higher Education is pointing the way. They've got the greatest plan. Talk to them today. You know what to do.
1: That is right. 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
0: Yes, indeed. We're going to catch you nice and early one more time on a Monday.
1: That's right. Yeah. Have a great weekend, a safe one, and have fun.
0: Take care. 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
3: 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Refined carbs have been highly processed to remove their fiber. They're relatively low in nutrients and may harm your health when eaten in excess. Most ultra-processed foods are made from refined carbs, like processed corn, white flour, and added sugars. Studies show that a diet high in refined carbs may be linked to overeating, weight gain, and chronic diseases like type 2 diabetes and heart disease. 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
3: 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Ultra-processed foods, or UPFs, are foods containing ingredients that are significantly modified from their original form. They often contain additives like sugar, highly refined oil, salt, preservatives, artificial sweeteners, colors, and flavors as well. Examples include snack cakes, fast food, frozen meals, packaged cookies, and chips. UPFs are highly palatable, meaning they are easily overeaten and activate reward-related regions in the brain, which can lead to excess calorie consumption and weight gain. Studies show that diets high in ultra-processed food can contribute to obesity, type 2 diabetes, heart disease, and other chronic conditions. 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

98.8 876, Alan White. Well, that song needs no introduction, but just so you know, I'm gonna tell you, Michael Jackson with Remember the Time. Well, do you remember the video, the music video for that song? Because man, it's my all-time favorite video. You know, a lot of people might say, you know, the Smooth Criminal or probably Thriller was their favorites, but Remember the Time is mine. Okay, like, you know, his little magic trick that he does. I'm getting too Michael Jackson flustered, but yes, welcome back to the show. This is the Light Lounge on a beautiful Friday, making it a Friday for you. And yes, it is the 7th of August. How are we doing? Already 1 week into the month. I'm feeling so pumped up today. I don't know why, or probably I know why. It's a Friday. Who isn't pumped up, right? You're all dressed down a little bit, you know, at work, and you know, full of energy, probably, you know, planning up to go out with your, you know, friends, colleagues, whatnot. If you are doing so, well, make sure you hop on board and talk to me about it. 0728-878-878 is the number you can actually text me on and let me know, because, you know, you can share your plans with me. You know, I might give you certain recommendations if you're taking a, you know, pretty girl out tonight. Well, yeah, I got pretty good recommendations. I'm just telling you, you know.

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9878-816 Alan White. Well, that was Uptown Girl by Westlife. Yes, you don't even need an introduction to that song, right? You know, when Friday rolls our way and then we haven't heard a Westlife song, that's when you know something's really wrong. But then if you hear a Westlife song, you're like, yeah, we're on the right track. And that's exactly the kind of feeling that we want to give you right here on the Light Lounge. This is Zovino with you on the Friday's edition of the show. So good afternoon and happy, happy Friday to every single one of you. How are we doing today? Are we feeling excited? Because I am. I'm not even going to try and contain it. I definitely am. So yes, go ahead. WhatsApp, talk to me on 0728-878-878. And you know, I thought maybe we should start the show off with a little bit of a lighter, more happier, you know, tone. And I thought I'd give you a happy news. So Laugh Gas has actually announced that there will be no price revisions in their gas refill prices for this month, right? I know we're all like applauding because a lot of us actually thought, you know, since Litro had no price revisions, we'll also have Laugh having having a price revision. But apparently there's not. So hopefully, you know, the economy goes back to how it used to be, you know, how it used to be. Yeah, we're not going to get too much in our head, right? We still had to pay for things. BG is coming your way, paying the price of love.

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978-876, Alan White. Rod Stewart bringing you an 80s song, Some Guys Have All The Luck. Well, sometimes it may feel like that, some guys have all the luck, you know, compared to you or anybody else. Well, sometimes maybe it's just their hard work, okay? Don't you think so? Because, yes, I know, there needs to be a certain amount of luck. But then also, you don't necessarily rely on luck to be successful, okay? You need to put in the hard work. And if you are putting in the hard work, when your time comes, my friend, you will shine brighter than you ever imagined, okay? Take it from me, okay? Take it from your big sister or little sister, I don't know. But this is Zovina with you on the Light Lounge on a Friday afternoon. So if you just turned up the volume, well, you did the right kind of thing. Go ahead, WhatsApp, talk to me. Let me know what your Friday plans are on 0728-878-878. I did bring some, you know, fun fact for you. And actually something I want you to try it out is that, you know, how pens don't write in water, right? Like underwater or in water, they don't really write. But special ballpoint pens actually can write underwater. You can try it, okay? Like, you know, have a piece of paper or a cardboard or whatever in water and try writing on it. Well, if it works, yes, you know this fun fact is true. But then there are also, you can't really come at me if it doesn't work, because there are only special kinds of, you know, ballpoint pens that actually will write, because they use a gas pressurized cartridge filled with thick, you know, ink, and the compressed nitrogen pushes the ink towards the rolling metal tip constantly, and the unique paste like ink actually makes a movement and sticks to the wet paper. So yeah, there is a mechanism behind it, but I thought I'd give you the fun fact. If you want to try it out, try it and then let me know if it worked, okay? But if it doesn't, yeah, maybe we'll bust that myth.

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8788-876 Alun Wide. Rock With You is what the song is called, by Inner Circle, taking you back in time and yes, giving you nothing but the best of music right here on the Light Lounge. This is Zamina with you on a Friday, to make it a Friday. I know we're all like, you know, on our feet, and probably not literally, but you know, mentally we're on our feet and dancing around, singing, because you know, it's a Friday. Who doesn't dance on a Friday, right? If you're not dancing on a Friday, well, better get yourself checked, buddy. But yes, whatever plans you got, I hope you're taking us with you on the go as well by downloading the Light FM app. It's available on the Google Play Store or the Apple App Store, absolutely free for you as well. And also, if you complain to me saying, no, I don't have storage, I can't download another app, well, we're making things easier for you. You can browse us on the internet, light878.com. That's the place to be for the great music from the yesteryears. But yes, bringing to you some local news. Yesterday was, Sri Lankan Cricket Awards night, and Pathum Nisanka received the award for the best Sri Lankan cricketer of the year 2025, whereas Chamari Athapattu also received the best female cricketer of the year 2025. So yes, I thought I'll highlight those two, because man, they've given an exceptional performance the past year. But also Dhananjay Silva did actually get the award for the best test all-rounder. Jayasurya was awarded the best test bowler, and Vanindu Hasaranga was awarded best all-rounder, and Charith Aslanka was awarded best batsman award as well. So there's so many, if you know, can just Google up and you can check it up. But yes, I'm actually, you know, really proud of Lankan Lions, who've been doing great the past years. But for now, Lionel Richie.

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818-876. Alan White, well, that was Pet Shop Boys bringing you a domino dancing to take you back in time to the 90s. Yes, playing you the hits from the golden days. This is The Light Lounge. You're listening to Domino over here with you on a beautiful Friday afternoon. It's 3:07. How are we doing? Did you have your lunch yet? Because, you know, if you've forgotten to have your lunch, thinking about the freedom you're going to have for the next 2 days without work, you know, the weekend, well, make sure you're taking care of yourself first of all, okay? Let me tell you that. But you can always hop on board, have a chat with me on 0728-878-878. We did get a couple of messages that came in. And Roo the Gamage, who sends in saying, life does not always go as planned. Things can change at any time. Still, you can keep moving forward. Trust God and stay strong. Well, Nirodha, actually, thank you for that. You know, we really needed to hear that. No, you guys. But we also do have G. John Manosamo Raj, who says, good afternoon. And the show is awesome. Well, good afternoon to you, buddy. And also, thank you so much for that message as well. Lalit Disanaika sending in a message saying, good afternoon, Davina. Well, good afternoon to you as well. Sharina asked me, hi, what's the happy news? The happy news at that time that I said was, Love Gas was actually not going to change their prices. That was the happy news. Not what you asked me. But yes, thank you so much for messaging in. Godfrey Herman, who says, good afternoon. I'm listening to your peaceful voice. How are you doing? Well, thank you for calling my voice peaceful, first of all. But how I'm doing? Well, let me see. It's a Friday. I'm doing the show. The music's great. The weather's great. So yes, I'm doing spectacular. Thank you so much for checking in on me. I hope you're doing the same as well. Yes, you too can hop on board and talk to me. Well, for now, a Silver Dream Machine coming your way. David Essex, this is Light.

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1-800-878-876. Alan White, well, the American duo Charles and Eddie bringing you Would I Lie to You, taking you back in time with that song. Well, oh well, how are we feeling after listening to that song? And you know, I mean, it sounds like a relationship song. I mean, it is a relationship song, but then the music, yeah, let's not focus on the lyrics, let's focus on the music, giving you Friday vibes. Yes, no, whatever, said and done. You gotta tell me what your plans are for a Friday, okay? If it is probably, you know, sitting at a jazz bar and, you know, just enjoying a good drink, or probably, you know, going for a movie, or just heading home sleeping, because that's what I'm looking forward to. This is Davina with you on the Light Lounge on a Friday, to here to make your Friday a Fri-yay. Because you know, every day is supposed to be like that, but then we only get excited when the weekend is around and when we have holiday and time for ourselves. So yes, go ahead, talk to me on 0728 878 878, bringing to you some local news. Seems like the Met Department has, you know, given an amber advisory on strong winds affecting the north central, northwestern, Sabrogamuwa central and southern provinces. So yes, this will be affected till 11:30 a.m. tomorrow, which means if you're going to be heading out tomorrow, do not probably go towards the beachy area. But if you're also heading out tomorrow, make sure you're being safe, because man, you stand outside, the wind just, you know, hits you right in the face. Yeah, you don't want to get, if you are, you know, skinny like my sister, no offense to my sister actually, and no offense to skinny people, but then, you know, you, us, we get flown away too, but then you should be a little more cautious, okay? I'm just joking, you guys. I love you all.

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1: 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If you do not have weights, you can use your own body weight or resistance bands to create resistance and get a comparable workout with many of the same benefits. Medical professionals recommend resistance training twice per week. 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

0: 9878876 Alan White. Hall & Oates bring you an 80s track. Man Eater is what they call this one. And if you wanted and waited for a while for movie recommendation from me, well, yes, there you go. That was featured in the movie Sing Street. So yes, why not go ahead and watch it and let me know if you like the movie, because I want to try watching it one more time and boggling my memory again. But yes, this is a Light Lounge that you're listening to. Doing over here, playing you nothing but the hits, giving you all the great music that you need for a Friday afternoon. And yes, whatever plans you got, I hope you're, keeping me in the back of your mind and, thinking, yeah, maybe I should take Davina with me along as well and let her play some good music. I don't mean, physically. I mean like us on Light FM, okay? Because I know where your mind is going, bro. But yes, this I have to tell you, you can actually WhatsApp and let me know if you have any plans. If you have no idea of taking a phone with you or keeping us in the background, well, that's all right. Just talk to me on 0728-878-878. But yes, we're gonna be sharing one of the fun facts that I came across. And it might be a little interesting one, something that a lot of people would have thought. So, that the Earth actually moves closer and further away from the sun throughout the year. Did you know that? Because in January, early January, the Earth actually is closest to the sun throughout the year. But then you might wonder, how is it so warm in July, like June, July, August, and not in January if the Earth is closer to the sun in January? Well, the warm Earth or the heat does not depend on the distance the Earth is from the sun. It depends on, the Earth's axis. And during July, then in January, the Earth's axis is tilted a little bit, and that is why, you will feel a bit more heat. Yes, I'm not going to take a science class, but just so you know, the Earth is closest to the sun in January, and throughout the year, it moves further and further and further away, okay? But with that said, we're going to be stepping on into a short commercial break and more music coming your way. Your time, it is 3:46. Good afternoon.
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Alan White, Robert Palmer, and UB40 bringing you a 90s track, I'll Be Your Baby Tonight. Well, a classic, doesn't it sound, you know, like rock, jazz, reggae all in one? Yes, definitely is. This is a Light Lounge with yours truly, Davina, on the show on a Friday. I'm pretty sure you're feeling the Friday kind of vibes, right? And if you are not, well, probably turn up the volume a little more. You will definitely feel it. Why not go ahead, talk to me on 0728-878-878. And you know, the kite season is around the corner because we have an international kite festival that is going to be happening pretty soon. So yes, the 6th edition of the Sri Lanka's internationally recognized kite festival will be happening very soon. And it will feature 80 professional kite flyers from 30 countries. Like what? 80 professional. I didn't even know kite flying could be a profession. Okay, but yes, there's 80 different people that's going to be coming from 30 different countries, and they'll be displaying beautiful kites in Colombo Sky. So yes, for everybody that's outstation, if you want to see one of a kind, you know, kite festival, yes, you should be there on the 9th of August at Golfers Green. Okay, I'm telling you, man, I don't know, it does something to your inner child. Okay, it brings out, you know, like the inner child in you, and you start giggling. Or is it just me? I hope it's not just me. But yes, with that said, Chris Rea coming your way with Julia. 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

Light 828-876. Alan White, Erasure, bringing you that song Always is what it's called. Giving you a little bit of dance, a little bit of electronic music right here on the Light Lounge. This is Domino with you on the show. Yes, it's the final stretch, but don't worry. Muse is going to keep continuing and keeping you company also, because it's a Friday. We're making it, you know, the coolest day of the week, because it is, okay? It always is. When the weekend's around the corner, you're just like, wait a minute. We're going to make plans for Friday, because I know that's what you're doing right now. So go ahead. WhatsApp, talk to me about it on 0728-878-878. And I bring to you some local news. So the government has plans to connect all 10,000 schools across Sri Lanka to the internet through fiber, 4G, 5G or satellite technology as part of an ambitious digital transformation drive amid, you know, the modernizing education sector. So yes, in, you know, terms of heading into the more modern world, not just as a country but also through the education system, they're going to be connecting all schools across Sri Lanka to the internet through, you know, different types of technology. So let's hope this, you know, actually will help the students in the future and not kind of backfire, because with AI and all of the stuff going around, some of the things that some people are taking the initiative to do, some of them have like a bad effect on it, but I hope they have a precautionary method to not head into the bad side of the internet, you know? If you know what I mean. The parents know what I'm talking about. But yes, leaving you with that, moving on to Spice Girls. This one's called Stop. You'll listen to Light FM.

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978-876 Alan White. Well, that was a song by Helloway bringing you I Wanna Be Rich. And yes, to take you back in time with that nostalgic feeling, that deja vu with all the great music. Yes, you can go ahead WhatsApp and let me know if you're enjoying the music, because I know you are. And this is the winner with you on the Light Lounge Friday's edition of the show. So yes, talk to me on 0728-878-878. And for the fun fact for this hour, I did bring something really interesting for you. A lot of people might not have thought about it, but also would be surprised. You know that our fingerprints are actually unique to everyone else's, right? I mean, all 10 fingers on our hands have different fingerprints, and everyone else's fingerprints are very uniquely different from the 10 fingerprints that we have too, right? But another interesting fact is that on the roof of your mouth, yes, the ridges on the roof of your mouth, those are actually unique patterns too from everybody else's. Did you know that? Yes, caught me by surprise too. Okay, now don't try to experiment it. I'm just letting you know so that you can seem a little smarter when you talk to someone. Be like, hey man, I know this. You didn't know, right? I know kids do that, but adults do that too. Trust me, they want to sound smarter than everybody in the room. Well, if you're listening to the Light Lounge, you will surely sound smarter, but you will surely have fun too. Alison Moye coming your way with Weak in the Presence of Beauty. Dedicated to your lovely wife or girlfriend or that little one.

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4: 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Stress has a negative effect on your health. It can affect your blood sugar levels, food choices, susceptibility to sicknesses, weight, fat distribution, and more. For this reason, it's important to find healthy ways to manage your stress. Meditation is one such way, and it has some scientific evidence to support its use for stress management and improving health. In one study involving 48 people with high blood pressure, type 2 diabetes, or both, researchers found that meditation helped lower LDL, or bad cholesterol, and inflammation compared with the control group. Additionally, the participants in the meditation group reported improved mental health and physical wellness. 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

828 876 Alan White. Simple Minds bring you Don't You Forget About Me right here on the Light Lounge. This is Zovina with you, playing you all the hits to take you back to the good days, the 80s, 90s, the early 2000s, and more. So, yes, if you're enjoying, I know you're enjoying, well, go ahead and talk to me about it. And let me know on 0728 878 878. I bring to you some local news. And you know, since school term is actually ending today, and for most schools is also, you know, it's been a school holiday probably since the end of July, so they're preparing for the scholarship exams. It's supposed to be held on the 9th, and also the A-level exams as well. The National Dengue Control Unit has actually given instructions to the medical officers to implement mosquito eradication programs in schools prior to the exam commencement of the examinations. So there's 2,723 centers across the country, and since the number of patients reported in the country is really high, they're going to be doing a little program just before exam starts so that the schools are clean and safe for the students to actually sit their exams properly. And to all the students who are actually going to be sitting the exam, all the very best, okay? I know the wind, you know, and the weather and dengue is actually not in our favor, but don't you worry. You've come this far, you will go that stretch, and just focus on the exams and do your very best, okay? The universe will take care of the rest. And parents, please don't pressure them too much a little bit, because exams are already a pressure for them, okay? Just don't give them a too hard time, okay? Just take it light. But Amy Grant coming your way with Every Heartbeat. You are listening to Light 878, 876 Alan White.

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9878876. Ellen White, Big Mountain, bringing you Get It Together, a song to take you back in time to the 90s. And yes, my time in the studio has come to an end. I had to say bye bye and say happy Friday and hand things over to Sonara coming up on the light drive, so that your commute to, I know you're not going home, so if you're going anywhere else other than home, you can actually text her, let her know about your day as well on 0728 878 878. But don't worry, I'll be back again tomorrow in the morning, okay, to wake you up bright and early on a Saturday, because after Friday nights, I know how Saturdays can be. So until then, this is Zavina Singh and his amigos. I'll catch you again tomorrow. Shilaga, peace.

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When we do play the king of pop himself, you know that it's going to be a great start to, of course, the Friday's edition of the Light Drive. Here to make sure that we got everything upbeat for you to keep your spirits where it belongs. And the fact that it's Friday means that it has to be happy, and we're rejecting any kind of bad, negative, you know, energy for feeling. We're here to execute all of that. It's our topmost priority right here on Light 87.8. But then again, it's a 24-hour operation. But hey, one of those songs that was just perfectly picked for the biopic of Michael Jackson as well. If you remember, this is the song that they start the movie with. And it's just honestly, you know, created so much excitement and momentum. It just was the perfect song somehow, right? But honestly, yeah, I mean, the movie started. But then again, this song is about people just creating trouble when there isn't any. You know, the false accusations, MJ knew and wrote songs about it. He was a great storyteller when it came to that. So, you know, he was a very sensitive guy. He just didn't like the rumors and the lies, right? But he really knew how to turn it into something entertaining. And I feel like we can all learn from all of that. Because sometimes, you know, lots of things that we're not comfortable with, it's beyond the reach of our control, right? It's the outside world sort of reacting. And you know, it's kind of happening. So I mean, you really, if you give it power and you react to it, you're sort of like, you know, allowing that to define and decide how you feel. So I feel like, you know, you just gotta, you know, be creative with it, just like MJ. Maybe, you know, write some songs about it. I mean, we all will have our ways to kind of, you know, reject it and kind of have fun with it. But hop on board, let me know how you are feeling today, what you are celebrating, how excited you are for the weekend. I want to hear all about it on the Light Drive. You can connect with me via WhatsApp 072-8878-8780 or through our social platforms on Facebook and on Instagram. You'll see my show post. Definitely connect with me. And I want to know how the week treated you. We're almost done with it. It's a final stretch. We know you're excited about this stretch, so let's make sure your commute has got the rhythm that it needs. Madonna, take it away.

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So definitely hop on board. It is me, Sanara. Get the Light 87.8 app on your phone if you haven't already. And of course, we did play MJ a little earlier, the song going out to Yanusha. She's like, how could you forget me? There's absolutely no way I could. And of course, we have the rest of the Sinara and the family all having us as well. And with regards to whether we're going to get a movie, a second part to the Michael movie, it's still, you know, being discussed, and 100% that it will happen, right? As soon as, I suppose, they make sure that, you know, all the little technical details are, you know, sorted. But hop on board and let me know how you are feeling today. Got Iranga, who's on board bright and early. Hey, hoping that you're having a happy Friday as well. May you have the perfect weekend, and I hope that, you know, whatever you plan on doing, have us in the background, make those memories while having the right tune to it. Okay, got the course coming your way, Black Eyed Peas. And if you want to give a shout out to someone special, someone you want to, you know, tell them that they're doing a great job, maybe you should. 072-878-878.

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1: 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When you cook meat, try not to char or burn it. 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

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Here with you all the way through to make you feel grand inside, and here to keep you posted with the latest as well. Hop on board and connect with me. Let me know how you are feeling. And we've all had a little moment of panic when we have checked our pocket or bag to make sure that our phone is still there. I mean, you know how that feels. It's crazy sometimes. And it's really one of those things we can't imagine being without these days. The phone is basically our everything, right? Where we do most of our work as well. So a phone snatching incident was reported at Kolpiti Junction today. This is just a reminder that it only takes a few seconds for something valuable to disappear. And thankfully, in this case, we have the members of public who acted really quickly. And, you know, just reminding you, if you're walking, waiting for a bus, scrolling while, you know, crossing the road, it's always worth staying aware of your surroundings and, you know, keeping your belongings close. It's essential that you do. And of course, hop on board, connect with me. Let me know how you are feeling today. We're here to make sure that your spirits are where it belongs, in case if you are celebrating a cake day or a wedding anniversary. We want to know all about it, okay? The time right now is 5:41.

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SOS Band giving you a wonderful rendition of a classic, Just Be Good to Me. Absolutely love, love, love that track right here on Light 87.8 and 87.6 Island Badger on Light878.com. Make sure that you've got a groovy evening ahead of you on the Friday's edition of the Light Drum. And it's Friday. You should be leaving all of, you know, all of those things you should be worrying about on Monday. Just leave it behind you and, you know, feel so much more light. And we're here to help you do that, assist you with all the upbeat dance anthems. You gotta crank up the volume too and you know, enjoy and really feel that joy that we made it to Friday. But have fun, boy. Let me know how that's treating you. And you can connect with me via WhatsApp 072-878-878. And we got Sharina who's on board. Good to know you're having a lovely time. Godfrey, hey, how's it going? And let's not forget and Gunaratna as well. Been a while, hope you're doing well. Thank you so much for tuning in. And of course, enjoying the tunes. And in case if you're celebrating a special day, I am jealous of you. You have an entire weekend to celebrate you. So let's make sure that we get this party started and set the tone right for all of that soul to soul, a song that's definitely going to take you back to a moment in time, back to life.

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That was the Soul System giving us something that really does, bring joy to our souls for sure. And of course, so something you got to say every single day, even when you're not feeling like it, is that it's going to be a lovely day. You got to really train your mind into focusing on the good things. And the only way to do that is to trick it at times, because we're not always in the greatest moods all the time, but make sure we take control of your mood this evening. And it's gonna be a groovy one. It's gonna be one you'll want to sing your heart out to and sing all your worries away to. Well, you're welcome. This is your stage. Hop on board. 072-8878-878 are the numbers here to keep you posted with the latest. And I want to know what your Friday plans are looking like. Maybe it includes going out somewhere, maybe chilling with your friends, so even maybe a first date. Hey, I have a list of worst places you could be at for a first date, okay? And some of them are really obvious, like, for instance, going to a wedding reception. This happens, by the way, in real life. People do take random people to wedding receptions. If you thought this was only like a movie, a hook, it's really not. It happens in real life. I know someone personally who did have this situation, but it really isn't for a first date. You could be friends before, but then a first date is really about getting to know someone and just, giving that moments to really, to try to get to know each other. So I don't know if a wedding reception really allows time for that. It's, going to a wedding is about just going and celebrating to other people, and it shouldn't be about you, And then the other thing, the other one actually is a loud nightclub. This speaks for itself. You can't hear each other. A long road trip. I don't know who does this, but apparently, you can also tell why this is not a great first date, right? But it's funny because people do take, other people on long road trips, from what I'm seeing. And the other one is a family gathering. We have a busy gym and a movie theater, which makes so much sense, I suppose, because I guess, there's always an intention and a reason behind why you're having a first date, and that is to get to know someone who you don't know that well. So it really requires your full attention to be present. But hop on board, let me know what your worst first date was. And but we're not going to obviously, make this go public if you don't want to, but you can hop on board and connect with me. 072-8878-878 are the numbers, and make sure you're following us on all those social platforms and be a part of the Life family.

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Got a lineup you cannot resist, but sing along to and groove along to. Sing your heart out to feel all those emotions too. And of course, make sure you leave all of the things you don't want to carry through the weekend behind you. And it's that time of the day you feel so much more lighter and brighter. And we're here to assist you with that, like we do 24/7. It's an everyday priority for us. So have a moment. Let me know what your plans are looking like for the weekend. Whatever you plan on doing, make sure you stay present, grounded, and make more memories. And we got Janani who's on board. Hey, how's it going? Thank you so much for the love. We also got Godfrey, as always, being such an active listener. Good to know we're playing some of your world's favorite tunes, and looking you know, pretty excited for the weekend as well. Thank you so much. You can do the same. Connect with me via WhatsApp or through our social platforms on Facebook and on Instagram. 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

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Welcome to the Hotel California. 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

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It is me, Sandara, on the Friday's edition of The Light Drive, making your commute so much more enjoyable. And you can hop on board and let me know how you are feeling today and connect with me. And we're here to make sure that your entire day is going to be amazing with a lineup you cannot resist, but sing along to and groove along to. That was Will Smith giving us something to get jiggy with it. But you know what? I was wondering what really did happen to Will Smith's music career, because a lot of the young ones didn't really know that he started right with lots of commercial success in his music career. But honestly, what happened? This is a classic case of sometimes the things you wish for really, really badly

eventually also get success. But sometimes people would want to hold on to that for a lifetime if they could, right? Until they could possibly just keep on at it. But it's really funny because you will find different ways, different paths that you'll take along the way that it will eventually mean that you're just meant for that and for something way bigger and something that suits you well. So that's exactly what happened to him, in case if you were wondering. But hop on board and let me know how you are feeling with regards to the tunes from yesterday and today, alrighty, for you to enjoy with your entire friend circle, entire family, and got everything you need. And on top of that, I'm reminding you to get the Light 870s app on your phone, which makes it super convenient for you to tune in whenever you need us. Bonnie M, take it away.

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And let me know what your plans are looking like, if you're a person who, you know, thinks about cancelling it all the time, but maybe what you need is a day, an evening where you just have to rest and not say yes to plans you really don't feel like engaging in. Hey, it's not a crime, okay? You can really take that time off for yourself. But if you're a person who's not getting enough of it, hey, I hope that the night will be long. So hop on board and let me know. Connect with me, 072-8878-878 on the numbers. We got Lisa Nikazala on board. Roshan Jude, hey, been a while. Hope that you have a superb weekend as well. Thank you so much. I hope you will be well rested when we say hello to each other on Monday. And we also got Jenny, who's on board. A big hello to Madam Chandrapala as well. And you can find us on Facebook and on Instagram. Definitely send in all those greetings on my show post, and I will accommodate. If you want to send your love to someone and let them know they're doing amazing, you definitely should. Okay, you definitely should. But have fun, board. We got all your favorite tunes and, of course, so much more. 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

Hoping you, dozens of you, are listening, but to keep your spirits where it belongs, on top of the world, OMC, giving us how bizarre, something you'd probably ask on Monday when you felt like the clock worked overtime over the weekend. I really hope that's not going to be the case. Make sure you're going to stay present, grounded, try something new, try something that will, you know, make you happy, you know, maybe find that grandma hobby you've always wanted to, you know, find, which has incredible health benefits. And I'm not even joking. Okay, this is real medical data, but hop on board and let me know how you are feeling today. This is the Light Drive, making your commute so much more enjoyable, turning it into your happy place, your sweet escape. And you can definitely tune in and let me know how the week has been treating you. In case if it's not so great, hey, we have another brand new week ahead of us, so we'll make sure that it's going to be great. Let's take control. And of course, you can tune in and let me know who you want to send your love to, and you can send in those greetings on 072-8878-878. Got all your favorite tunes of variety that you can enjoy with your entire friend circle, entire family.

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A song that's, yes, about, you know, grooving along, getting those moves out there. But also, if you pay attention to the lyrics, is more about letting go and embracing the moment and really surrendering to both the rhythm of the music and also, you know, getting someone to get in on the dance floor with you and really finding that chemistry. I think it's such a beautiful thing. It's a wonderful thing. And we're here to remind you that's what you gotta do. You know, embrace spontaneity. If you're a person who's always trying to, like, you know, be and follow those plans and rules, well, listen, you gotta let them go at times, you know, and enjoy what can be, you know, what can happen at any point. But yeah, let me know how you are feeling today, what your plans are looking like for Friday night. It is the Friday's edition of The Light Drive, and we're here to make sure your commute has got the rhythm it deserves to set the tone right for the rest of the evening. And it's also that time of the day, you gotta unwind and forget about everything you've been carrying around all day, whatever it is, whether you wanted to shave your boss's head, which, please, I do not endorse, but listen, you made it through. And sometimes I feel like, you know, you might feel it at that moment, but then later on you probably was happy that you got that feedback, because sometimes it's a good thing to not be surrounded by yes men, because you will not have any kind of growth if that's the case. You do need to be pointed out at times. But hop on board and let me know how you are feeling today. We've got everything you need to make your Friday extra special, super exciting. And of course, if you want to join in, get someone else to join in on the fun, make sure you do 072-8878-878 are the numbers to send in all those shout outs. And of course, got a song by Corner Shop you gotta crank up the volume too.

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Coming to you live from our state-of-the-art studios here at the Columbus City Center. And, of course, you can connect with me. I am Sinara, and you can, you know, let someone know that they are, you know, how much they mean to you. Might be the reason why their week was amazing. So make sure that you do that. 072-8878-878 are the numbers. Got some lovely people on board. Asmin Halifa, all the way from the Central Hills. Hey, thank you so much for checking in with us. Hey, hope you are doing well. You know, the weather's not the nicest to us over there in the hillside. So definitely take precaution if you are planning to head over. Make sure you're always, you know, checking in with the weather just so you can be, you know, be more precautious. But hop on board and let me know what your plans are looking like for the weekend. Whatever you intend on doing, make sure you have us in the background, because in terms of music, we've got you covered. We got a lineup for you to make those wonderful memories and, you know, make sure that you're feeling so much more lighter. And that's what we're here to do all day, every day. Make sure you're following us on all of our social platforms.

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It is the Friday's edition of the Light Drive coming to an end, but the music continues, the joy continues, and we're here to help you unwind and de-stress, recharge for the weekend. And of course, you know, making sure that we're going to be here with you all the way through for that, you know. And it's that time of the day, you got to really, you know, give yourself a pat in the back and be kinder to yourself. You know, whether the week gave you reasons to celebrate or to learn or just, you know, those in-between moments, give yourself that credit, okay? And we're here to remind you, don't feel pressure to have every minute planned for your weekend, you know, making sure you're going to be productive. That's not the point of being, you know, free over the weekend. You got to be free to do absolutely whatever and change plans if that is the case too. So thank you for letting me be a part of your drive home. And of course, until I catch you soon, you take good care of yourself. And leaving you with a special number by Maka Learns to Rock to bring the curtain down. And make sure that you're going to have a lovely weekend ahead. And we'll make sure of it. 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